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1: When I met you in the summer, to my heartbeat sound, we fell in love as the leaves turn.

Generation of the groove. Generation on the move. Join in on the disco tribe.

The two to the three to the four. When it's last call and they kick us out the door. It's getting kind of late, but the ladies want some more. 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